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1: Nova. 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

0: 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I see you're checking out the MY26 LDV Deliver 7 one-ton van.
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5: 18 past 6, big weekend of sport coming up. And next, we're going to speak to Sarah Jones from KO, who is celebrating 25 years at Foxtel. And there's also a huge, huge record being broken in the AFL this weekend as well.
6: Huge, but bring sorry, I can't hear you because
5: no, I know. I want to get it all out then. We'll chat all things sport this weekend with Sarah from KO next. Good morning. Happy Thursday.

0: I didn't get to speak to you during that whole song.
1: Nah. Not with all the key changes, you can't.
0: Big weekend, you know, from F1 in Canada to supercars in Tasmania to AFL. Sir Doug Nicholls round. Don't miss a thing on KO Sports. And one of the staples of KO and Foxtel, Sarah Jones, is here celebrating 25 years.
2: I started as a teenager, so this is my 25th season at Fox. Yeah, I've been really fortunate to cover the game I love over a long period of time, and that really does coincide with Scott Pendlebury's career. And, yeah, this weekend it is all about him.
1: Massive.
0: All-time massive. AFL record.
2: 433 games for the Collingwood champion. And the best bit about it is he's not limping to the line. So he is playing unreal football at the moment. He won the Anzac Day medal for best on ground then. So he is at the top of his game and there are no signs that he's slowing down. So
1: amazing.
2: We're going to have, Fox footy coverage. We've got our incredible call team on the game. And we're actually going to have a camera following Scott all day.
0: Oh, really?
1: Scott Cam. The Scotty Cam.
2: Pendle Cam. And we're going to follow Scotty and everything he does. Hopefully he's like right in the thick of the action. You would expect that.
0: And it's hard for me as a Hawthorn supporter to find any reason to like Collingwood, but right. I feel it's very hard to not get behind a magnificent effort like this.
2: Yeah. Well, Hawthorn have got a big game they need to win this week too. I'm doing that one against the Adelaide Crows.
0: So I know. That's tonight. Tonight. I don't like the Thursday games. It's too much.
1: We get up early though.
0: We get up like ridiculously
2: early. You do.
0: Early.
2: No, well, I'm Thursday night footy's number one fan. So okay, I strongly disagree with you on that.
0: No, I love the idea of it. Just not personally for me.
2: Personally for you and your sleep schedule. That's fair.
0: And then the Swannies are playing on Saturday too against the Cats. That's a big game.
2: So I'm going down to Geelong to do that one and super excited about that because Sydney are playing such brilliant football at the moment, you know, top of the table. They've got a really healthy percentage. It's a big test for the Swans. Their run's under threat at the minute.
0: And then a tough one for the Giants on Sunday too against the Lions.
2: My daughter, strangely, is a Giants fan despite the fact her great-grandfather is an Essendon legend.
1: She loves
2: the Giants and so I do follow them quite closely. Yeah. They're having a bit of a sketchy season.
1: Why is that?
2: Injuries. They've had a terrible run with injuries. They're struggling to get a bit of continuity. I have a soft spot for the Giants. I love their captain, Toby Green. And I love the way they play football. So we've got tickets.
0: 13, 24, 10 if you want to go and see the Giants take on the Lions. A big game at NG Stadium on Sunday. And as we know, Scott Pendlebury's record-breaking game will be exclusively live on Fox Footy, available on KO Sports. We do love KO because... Well, especially living in Sydney, we do get to watch every game.
2: Oh, yeah. You can watch it all.
0: Exactly. Lovely to see you. Congratulations on your milestone as well, and thanks for joining us this morning.
2: Thanks, team.
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20: 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At Redfern, there's been a motorbike crash on Cleveland Street, westbound at Pitt Street. Reevesby, a truck and motorbike crash on Milpera Road, westbound near Sherwood Street. And the M5 slowing citybound through Moorbank. Travel time to the main tunnel, 24 minutes. 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Investing carries risk. Shower 2, top of 20 for the city, 21 in the west. Right now, 12 degrees. Sydney's Nova 96.9.
0: 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Thanks to our friends at Shell Ready Express. And Sarah Harris has your news update.
21: Right here, right now, right here, right now.
22: Hey there, Sydney, Sarah Harris with you. House prices are tipped to fall by as much as 3 to 6% next year. The prediction from economists comes as fresh data from Cotality reveals new home loans fell by 6% last quarter. Successive rate hikes forcing more owner-occupiers to hold off buying compared to investors. Meantime, the Federal Treasurer has hit back at an attack by Chris Minns. Our Premier has accused Canberra of overtaxing Aussies, but Jim Chalmers says Australians will soon see lower taxes under the budget plans. A man is being charged, accused of stealing camera equipment from one of the Bondi terror victims in the aftermath of the attack. The 35-year-old allegedly pawned the equipment days later. He'll face court next month. And doctors want Aussies to make sure vaccinations are up to date amid the worst diphtheria outbreak in 35 years. More than 200 cases have been recorded across the country. Nova Sport is next. Got accrued annual leave and it's just sitting there. Why not take play leave with Carnival Cruise Line to play away? You've earned it. 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Updating sport, Rabbitohs forward Jai Arrow has asked for our support and understanding, not sympathy or sadness, after revealing his shock MND diagnosis. The 30-year-old has been forced into immediate retirement and he says he's ready to fight this with everything he's got. In tennis, Alex de Minaur has progressed to the quarterfinals at the Hamburg Open, and there'll be a crackdown on umpire contact in the AFL from this weekend. Meantime, Adam Simpson has ruled himself out of the Carlton coaching job. And some of Matthew Perry's prized possessions are going up for auction. Some of the items going under the hammer: a photo album that Jennifer Aniston gave to each of her friends' castmates. All money raised will go to the Matthew Perry Foundation. I've got your weather next.
1: Ricky Lee and Tim are back in a sec.
19: 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What? 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
22: Partly cloudy today, Sydney. Might see some showers along the coast as well. Tops of 20 in the city, 18 at Terry Hills. Right now, it's 12 in the city and 10 degrees in out west. And now you're up to date on Ricky Lee and Tim.
0: 27 to 7. You were telling us early, Sarah, that an old colleague of yours, Ange Bishop, was in a very big film clip.
22: Huge.
0: We found the vision, Ricky. Have a listen.
22: I love this.
0: That's Ange Bishop.
22: How good.
21: Her?
22: Yeah.
21: Oh my gosh.
22: The baby face. I think she was also a BMX in BMX Bandits as well.
21: With Nicole Kidman.
22: Yeah.
0: So they go way back. He's such an unlikely looking rock star, isn't he? He looks like an accountant.
21: He really looks like an accountant. My gosh.
22: Hit after hit though, isn't it?
21: I've got a friend that looks exactly like Phil Collins.
0: Name three Phil Collins songs.
22: Is he single?
21: He's very married, sorry.
22: Ah, okay.
21: Yeah.
0: Name three Phil Collins songs if you're saying hit after hit. I don't believe you. I reckon it's three.
22: Studio.
21: Something Happened on the Way to Heaven. Oh, what a song.
22: And that one.
21: Blink. In the Air Tonight.
0: Okay, cool. And the
21: Touch in the Air Tonight.
0: Oh, okay.
22: That one that Mike Tyson plays.
0: Spin the wheel.
21: Okay.
0: What are we playing next?
21: Whisper Challenge. Woohoo!
0: Challenge.
21: We haven't played this for a while.
0: Whisper Challenge.
21: That's what it's called. Whisper Challenge.
0: Challenge.
21: Look, it says it on the wheel.
0: If you want to be a part of it, 13, 24, 10, double pass to Event Cinemas Gold Class. And also don't forget, you are listening out for a blues song. Dubba dee dubba da when you hear it. Origin tickets for next week. All right. It's Martin Garrix and Ed Sheeran.